Madge Merlin comes out with her debut album on July 10th. Heard it here first on 81.23. That one's Spice Kick. Next to The Jesus and Mary Chain, Nation of Language. And I'm Jesse Witten. Hi. It's another little block of time that we get to set aside to discover music. Some of it Coloradan, some of it classic, and some of it, in fact, a lot of it is new. And I'm excited to bring it to you because it's commercial free, it's listener supported, and we're starting with Kurt Vile, who is nothing if not a lover of his hometown. He has got love for Philadelphia, and it returns it. In fact, this new album is called Philadelphia's Been Good to Me. He's got a couple shows coming up in Colorado, but you gotta wait a long ways. He's gonna be at Washington's in Fort Collins on November 13th, and then with us at Summit Music Hall on November 14th here in Denver. But here's a new song, Chance to Bleed, on Indy 102.3.

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0: 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And she did an AMA, an Ask Me Anything, on the website Reddit, where she was asked by a fan what the best way to listen to the new album was. And Madison related it to time, when you listen to the album. And she said, the beginning of the album feels like a dawn listen. Then the middle is like a harsh afternoon, and best to listen to the end at dusk. So if you have an entire day to dedicate to it, you could spend a really beautiful evening, dusk and midday, listening to Madison Cunningham's new album. Headed next to Colorado Music, the band Floral, next to Kurt Vile, but you can see for yourself with a real-time playlist at indie1023.org. Hope you're having a beautiful Thursday night. I'm going to go into a classic from Fugazi. This was one of my very first band interviews, which is so intimidating. In Mackay, me as like an 18-year-old, it was gnarly. But the music, I still love somehow, despite that trauma. Tame Impala coming up next as well. So stick around to Indie 102.3.
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0: That's Alabama Shakes on Indy 102.3, and it really does look like Brittany Howard has returned to the band as her main focus. She was doing some other stuff. She came out with two solo albums. She was in a project called Thunder Bitch, which is definitely worth a listen. But Alabama Shakes has still only come out with two albums. They had that new single from last year, but I'm hoping to see more, especially as they tour more and more. Alabama Shakes coming to Red Rocks on May 24th and 25th. That's their song American Dream. Next to Fugazi and Tame Impala. And I'm Jesse Witten. We've got a new record from Modest Mouse, and we're going to dig a little deeper into it, playing a new song on Indy 102.3. So don't go anywhere.
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Monrovia came out with a new album in January called Bloodline, and largely I think people kind of miss this one, but this single is making waves because it's making folks feel things. Heavy Foot, single from Monrovia on Indie 102.3, and he's got a show coming up here in Colorado at Ogden Theater on October 4th. It's next to David Bowie and Modest Mouse. I'm Jesse Witten, and another October show, October 18th, it's Gorillaz, and the opening bands are very exciting. Deltron 3030, that's no surprise. They're longtime collaborators, participants with Gorillaz. And then Little Sims going to be opening as well, and she, of course, has lots of new music. Just came out with a new EP, too, but this is a single she came out with last year, Don't Leave Too Soon.

Greenwood Village, Denver at 102.3, KEPC Colorado Springs at 89.7, KBQI Vale at 88.5, KNDH Carbondale at 96.7. We are Indy 102.3.

What You Want from Angel, working with Justice on that new song next to the Waterboys and the Lumineers. And I'm Jesse Witten. I love starting an hour with a local band. The Lumineers still count. Yeah, they are international superstars, but they claim Colorado, so we get to claim them. And I have a Coloradan up next, Renee Moffitt, who has a show coming up tonight. Yep, it's getting to be that hour where you got to make your plans for this evening. And there are a lot of great shows in town. You can check out our concert calendar at indie1023.org. Also at the Ford Amphitheater in Colorado Springs, I realized John Mulaney, Fred Armisen, and Mike Birbiglia are on the stage. It's always so strange to me when there's a comedy show in this huge outdoor amphitheater. But if you go, let me know how it is. Otherwise, there's a very different experience happening at Skylark Lounge tonight. Beautiful, intimate show with Renee Moffitt and the Moon Shadows. I want to play you some music from Renee up next to get you ready for that show. If you want to head over and support some Colorado music, our love will be a voice on Indie 102.3.

0: Rat Boys just came through and played a show at Bluebird Theater in April, but if you missed that show or if you just need more, don't worry. They're going to be back real soon playing Dillon Amphitheater along with Jesse Wells. Such an incredible lineup. That's going to be on August 15th, and then they're going to be in Fort Collins playing Aggie Theater on the 16th. So Rat Boys and the Colorado music scene, we've got kind of a good thing going on. They can't get enough of us. So yeah, check out that new music. That's the song Penny in the Lake. Next to Vampire Weekend and Renee Moffitt on your Thursday night. It's Indie 102.3. And we're getting back into the Colorado music scene. Going to hear something from our buddy Yugs. But you can dig in right now. Find out more about him and all the other locals we're playing this month at Indie 102.3.org.
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0: It's Yugs featuring Fruta Brutal on Indie 102.3. It's Colorado music, in fact, doubly so. Two Colorado projects working together on that track. And it's part of the Local 303 for the month of May, our Colorado lineup that we get to celebrate the last Monday of every month. But heads up, the Local 303 meetup is a little early this month because of the holidays. So we're going to be at Bar 404 on May 18th. You're invited to come celebrate Colorado music. We're going to get a performance from Pink Ranger, who I'm obsessed with, giving away some concert tickets, generally merriment and togetherness in the Colorado music scene. So come on down. You are invited, and you don't need to get a ticket or anything because it's sponsored by Cambio Tequila. So tequila samplings may also be happening. Hope to see you there on Monday night, 6:30 p.m., Bar 404. We're going to hear some music from J.D. McPherson in just a second. Also a classic from the Cranberries coming up on Indie 102.3.
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from the Wow Signal. That's Muse. Their new song, Be With You, coming off of this album that drops on June 26th. And then they're going to come see us to play some of these new songs at Fiddler's Green on August 18th. Played it next to the Cranberries, JD McPherson, and I'm Jesse Witten. I was just at a music conference the other day, and I saw a band perform, just some young kids doing some classic rock and roll. And I thought to myself, ooh, this reminds me of Foxygen, but without the unbelievable stage presence. I gotta say, Foxygen were just a return to this 1970s rock and roll energy, and no one was doing it quite like them, with this really youthful energy. And they haven't come out with new music since pre-pandemic, so this is my urge for them to come back. I'm playing some Foxygen right now. If you don't know them, look up their live performances. They just have a swagger. This is Shuggie on Indie 102.3.

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bone to pick with Miss Suki Waterhouse. She comes out with this album called Loveland, or she's about to. It comes out in July. And she schedules her tour. She makes a Denver date in Colorado when she could be playing Loveland. Loveland doesn't get enough live music. They could have used some love on this Loveland tour. Maybe there's time. Maybe we can change it. Maybe we can add a date. But that's a new song, Back in Love, next to Crowded House and Blonde Shell, just after 8 o'clock on your Thursday nights. And I'm back in the concert calendar. There's just so much going on. Iron and Wine is coming through Colorado with this new Hen's Teeth album. Going to play you the new song, In Your Ocean, on Indie 102.3.

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0: That's Mount Joy with Gigi Fraiz doing their song together in the middle on Indie 102.3. And Mount Joy has brought Gigi Fraiz out on stage with them as they've been on tour. When they do this song, they have pulled out Gigi. And I think that would be amazing if that happened in Denver. And come with me. I think it's possible. Maybe I'll need your help to make it happen. But Gigi Fraiz is touring with Noah Kahan over the summer. Noah Kahan has shows in Denver at Coors Field on August 8th and 9th. So Gigi Fraiz is going to be here. And then Mount Joy has shows in Colorado. Going to be here for 3 straight nights. Red Rocks on the 13th and 14th of August, then the 15th at Fiddler's Green. So if we can just get Gigi Fraiz to hang out for those few days between those shows here in Colorado, she could stick around and perform with Mount Joy. So someone call up Gigi Fraiz and see if she wants to hang out for a few days. I'll do my part. I'll ask around, but I think we could make it happen. The Head and the Heart, MGMT, and Patti Smith also in that listener-supported set of music. We're going to play you some CPR in just a minute, not just Colorado Public Radio, but a song from Wet Leg, all queued up along with some new music from Jungle on Indie 102.3.
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My heart is breaking, hands are shaking, bugs are crawling all over me. My heart is breaking, hands are shaking, bugs are crawling all over me. My heart is breaking, hands are shaking, bugs are crawling all over me. My head is aching, my hands are shaking, bugs are crawling all over me. Son of a bitch!

It's our boys, Nathan Ratliff and the Night Sweats, Colorado Music with S.O.B. That's the song that put them on the map, y'all. Nathan Ratliff has been in lots of different projects over the years. I particularly love The Wheel. If you really want to feel some feelings, that'll help you do that. But things changed with this new formulation of the band and their style. They added some horns in there, and people have loved it. S.O.B., I'll always have a soft spot for that one. It's next to A Tribe Called Quest and Wet Leg, and I'm Jesse Whitten, about to step out for your Thursday night, but I hope you've had a beautiful May 14th together. We're going to hear some new music from Jungle, and they have a whole new album on the way, but for now, Carry On Indie 102.3.

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Mm-hmm.

Pornographers on Indie 102.3. Wilco before that, Kings of Leon at the top. Good morning, it is Dana, it's Friday, let's get into it. This is Nine Inch Nails and Boys Noize with their redo of Heresy.

0: the morning show on Indy 102.3. That is Mike D of the former Beastie Boys with a solo effort there called Switch Up. Tegan and Sarah before that, Nine Inch Nails at the top, redoing an old song called Heresy along with Boys Noise, the DJ and producer that they toured with last year. You might have seen them with me at Ball Arena. Good morning, it is Dana, and it's going to be summery for another day or two. Looking for warm and sunny weather again today, highs in the mid-80s up and down the Front Range, and then we'll start cooling down tomorrow. Tomorrow, more like 80 instead of mid-80s, and then Sunday night into Monday and Tuesday, a much better chance of showers and thunderstorms and much cooler weather. Highs will be in the 50s Monday and Tuesday, and we won't quite get cold enough to snow, but close. There will be flakes up in the foothills, up in the mountains. But unless you're up there, forget I said that word. Okay, back to music in a moment. Hold on.
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0: It's the morning show on Indy 102.3. Some new Colorado music for you there by Downey Chase. Name of the song is Where Will I Go Now by Downey Chase. Coming right after Social Distortion, Tunde Adebimpe, and Beck. And if new Colorado music is something you love, if you love discovering Colorado music, if you love telling your friends, oh my God, you should check out the Colorado music I just discovered. Let's go next level with it. Come to our local 303 meetup and join us on Monday night at Bar 404. We do this every month where we celebrate the Colorado music scene, and we will have a live performance by Pink Ranger, who is fantastic on studio recordings. I cannot wait to see what she sounds like live. We'll also be giving away passes for that big Outside Days Festival taking place on the Auraria campus in Denver at the end of the month. We will have Cambio Tequila there. They will be hanging out, and they are helping make this ticket-free, cover charge-free, free. Just showing up. It's a Monday night, and come celebrate music with us. And we've also got a beverage called the Dana. Yes, it's got alcohol in it, but one quarter of the proceeds of that drink benefits Indy 102.3. 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
0: It is the morning show on Indy 102.3. We'll check the forecast again in a bit. And in the meantime, Edwin Starr has a question I think we've all been asking lately.

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So Lydia Kiddo wasn't a permanent part of Jungle for the first couple of albums, and ever since they've made her a permanent part of the band, she has been sounding better and better. That is new from Jungle. It is called Carry On. They've got a new album called Sunshine, and they will be playing in the Sunshine at Red Rocks September 27th and 28th. Pick a day. Both will be good. Spoon before that, Brandi Carlile and Edwin Starr at the top. It is Dana Myers. Enjoy the sunshine today, responsibly. Don't just fry yourself, but do enjoy it. Looking for highs in the mid-80s up and down the Front Range. Lots of sunshine. More sunshine than yesterday. Tomorrow, it'll start cooling down a little bit. But the cool down really happens Sunday night into Monday and Tuesday. We're going to have highs in the 50s, lows in the 30s. It won't snow, but there might be some frost out on the plains, maybe some snow up in the mountains. But yeah, we've got a cool down coming, and there will be rain coming with that cool down Sunday night into Monday and Tuesday. So we will get a little wet. Don't go there. Don't go there. I'll tell you where I'm going to go. Under the covers at 7:20. We're going to hear somebody trying somebody else's stuff on. Look at the roads in a bit, see if there's anything going on. This is Manchester Orchestra, The Gold, on a Friday morning on Indy 102.3. I'm proud of you, my friend. I promise we will all be okay.

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New from Sotomayor, who's there on the Indie 102.3 Morning Show, ASAP Rocky and Blur and Manchester Orchestra. Before that, it is Dana. Only one thing on the highways right now. US 85 southbound in towards Denver, just past 470. It's closed due to an oopsie-doo. You're probably not there, but in case you are, you're going to be there a while. Coming up for Under the Covers at 720, covers of a band you never thought there were a lot of covers of. But this is Amy Winehouse.

0: That is new from The Strokes. Name of the song is Going Shopping, and I have a feeling you will be going shopping for their new record soon. It'll be called Reality Awaits. Get Down Services before that. That's another new one. That's one I absolutely lost my mind over when I first heard it a little while ago. Get Down Services with The Radiator and Amy Winehouse at the top with Back to Black. It is Dana. Summery weather for another day. Highs in the mid-80s up and down the Front Range. Lots of sunshine. 80 degrees tomorrow, and then we start cooling down, and by Sunday night into Monday and Tuesday, we've got rain in the forecast and much cooler temperatures. But for now, let's do something else cool. 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And in this case, it's going to be a legendary hip-hop duo that you don't normally think about covers of their work because it's kind of hard to imagine. But they've been done. We'll get into that next.
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0: Okay, we're going to do some covers of songs by Outkast. And you're like, okay. All right. And I'm like, and none of them are going to be hip-hop covers. And you're like, oh, go on. Yeah, we're going to do three covers of Outkast songs. And they're going to get progressively more rock. So we'll start with the one that is least rock. Listen, if you're going to have a sax solo in a song, traditionally, there are two people you look to as the sax virtuosos. There's Clarence Clemons, and then there's the other guy. And Earth, Wind, and Fire, when they decided to cover Outkast's The Way You Move, they enlisted the other guy. So here you go. Earth, Wind, and Fire covering Outkast's The Way You Move, featuring sax solo by Kenny G. You are under the covers on Indy 102.3.

It is the morning show on Indy 102.3, under the covers with some unexpected covers of songs originally by Outkast. That last one was a recommendation by a listener by the name of Mike, who I was talking to on Instagram yesterday. He alerted me that the LA rock band Return to Dust put out that one just less than a month ago. And you know that side project of Tool's Maynard James Keenan, Pucifer? Yeah, that song features Matt Mitchell of Pucifer. It is Return to Dust covering Heya in a very different way, obviously. Before that, The Vines. Remember The Vines? Australian alternative rock band that came out a couple decades ago with that song Get Free? Yeah, their second single was called Out of the Way, and the B-side to Out of the Way was that cover of Miss Jackson by The Vines. And at the top of the set, Earth, Wind, and Fire, featuring Denver East High School's very own Philip Bailey, and their cover of The Way You Move with Kenny G playing sax all over it. And yes, Denise, there's a first time for everything on Indy, including hearing Kenny G on Indy 102.3. We go under the covers every weekday morning at 7:20. Let me know if you have a recommendation. I will take it into account. And if I can play it, and if it makes sense, yeah. Or it might not even make sense. Dana at Indy1023.org is my email address. You can find me on social media somewhere if you like as Hey Now Dana. I was looking also for covers by Outkast, and I only found one cover by Outkast on the Speaker Box album. They did a 5.5-minute cover of My Favorite Things from The Sound of Music. Instrumental all the way through. I thought about playing that, but it would just be more fun to play Spotty Audio Dopalicious. So here you go.

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It's the morning show on Indy 102.3. New Jack White, G.O.D. and the Broken Ribs. Nayla Bacarach before that. David Bowie and Outkast at the top with Spotty Oddy Dopalicious. I'm going to have to check to see why U.S. 85 on the way into Denver is closed past 470. That's been lasting for a little while. In the meantime, the morning rewind coming up at 8:20. I'll get you grooving on that. And this is Sam Fender with a new version of Rain Me In featuring Olivia Dean. Good morning.

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Me and Iggy Pop, God's Lonely Man, Corner Shop before that, Tame Impala, Sam Fender at the top, it is Dana. Highs in the mid-80s, lots of sunshine today before we get rain next week. Now here's Kevin Morby.

0: camp with some good advice once in a while. Let things go. New Mitski before that. If I Leave, The Killers in there, and Kevin Morby with Javelin, who just played the Ogden Theater. Hope you were there for it. It's Indy 1023. It's Dana Myers. Don't forget, we still have some tickets to give away for that Swerve Driver show happening on the 27th at the Bluebird Theater. That UK grungy shoegaze band only playing two UK or US dates. And we have one of them. So go to indie1023.org, click on giveaways, and there's your chance to get in on those Swerve Driver tickets. It is just after 8:20, time for the Morning Rewind, where we go back in time and listen to some stuff from back in the day. And I'm sorry I teased you earlier. I'm going to play the other sax solo guy. Hold on.
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0: Okay, I'm here to make things right. So during Under the Covers last hour, I played a cover of Outkast's The Way You Move by Earth, Wind, and Fire with Kenny G doing all the sax work in there. And I said, if you're going to get a big sax performance in your song, you're going to get either Kenny G or Clarence Clemons to do it, at least while they were both still around. So I played that Kenny G track, or the track was Kenny G, and then I got some people saying, wait a minute, you're going to mention Clarence Clemons and not play him? Fine. Let's go into some stuff that Clarence Clemons did outside of the E Street Band. He was the guy you went to for sax solos back in the day. We'll start with Aretha Franklin from 1985 off the Who's Zoomin' Who album, Freeway of Love, featuring sax by Clarence Clemons. The Morning Rewind on Indie 1023.

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0: the morning show on Indy 102.3. It is Dana Myers. That's probably the most epic set I've ever done for the morning rewind, largely because of that last song. But that set devoted to the work of arguably the greatest contemporary saxophonist of all time, Clarence Clemons of Bruce Springsteen's E Street Band. And back in the 80s, if you wanted a saxophone solo and you wanted the best one, you got him. And that's exactly what Aretha Franklin did in that first song we heard in the set. Freeway of Love by Aretha Franklin off her 1985 album, Who's Zoomin' Who. And yeah, that is Clarence Clemons' sax work holding that entire song up. It's not easy to measure up to Aretha in a song, but his work did. After that, we heard another song from 1985. It was Clarence Clemons. He put out his own album called Hero that year. And the big song off of that was a duet with Jackson Browne called You're a Friend of Mine. And not only does Daryl Hannah, Jackson Browne's girlfriend, appear in the video, she's actually doing background vocals on the song. Wonder how much of a cut she got of that, since she was probably the breadwinner between the two. And then after that, we went into Lady Gaga, The Edge of Glory, off her Born This Way album. That was the last thing we ever got from Clarence Clemons. He pushed out that fantastic solo before he suffered a major stroke and passed away shortly thereafter. But he was so humble about doing that. He was surprised to get paid for being in Lady Gaga's song. He said that he, quote, would have done it for free. I can never believe that something that feels so good earns me money. That is humility, my friend. And Clarence Clemons did so much other work. Did you know he was in The Wire? He was a youth program organizer in The Wire. He did a guest voice in The Simpsons. He made a cameo appearance in the Blues Brothers sequel. He was in Weird Al Yankovic's children's TV show, The Weird Al Show. He obviously loved working with people, and he obviously loved playing the sax, and we have been sorely missing him ever since. But let me tell you what that last song was. That was, if you Google Clarence Clemons' best sax solos, you'll get flooded with posts by Bruce Springsteen fans talking about how Jungle Land was the greatest thing he ever... It was the final song on Bruce Springsteen's Make or Break album, Born to Run. It's a very epic song, and he pushes out a sax solo no one else ever could. So there you go. All 9 minutes of Jungle Land by Bruce Springsteen. Wrapping up the Morning Rewind on Indy 102.3. The Morning Rewind is where we play stuff that hasn't been on the radio in a while, that you may miss being on the radio in a while. And we could go any direction from any era, any genre, whatever. So if there's something you miss hearing on the air, no matter how far back it was, no matter how fun it was, no matter why you want to hear it, let me know. 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Okay, hold on. 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

0: the morning show on Indy 102.3. That is Courtney Barnett, who will be playing the Mission Ballroom August 21st. The song is Sight Unseen. Waxahachie on there as well. Matt Mason before that, and new music by Colorado's Jaguar Stevens at the top. It is Dana Myers, Highway 85 in Brighton, heading southbound into Denver. Still closed. There is a situation with multiple vehicles. A big oopsie-doo that happened earlier this morning. It's going to be closed for a while, so I would steer clear of that while they try to clear that up. And let's see. I've got that new song by Gia Margaret coming up. Let's do a Robin song I haven't played in a while next. Hold on.
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0: Fontaine's D.C., Boys in the Better Land, allegedly written about Grian Chatton's encounter with an Anglophobic Dublin cabbie. Before that, new music by Gia Margaret called Good Friend. Some REM in there. Robin at the top of the set. It is Dana Myers. Hold on. In a few minutes, I am going to remind you about something going on Monday night we want your presence for. Not only because we like you, but because we know you're going to have a good time, and we know you like live music, and we know you love connection, and it's all going to happen Monday night. Hang on. Details on that? This is The Head and the Heart right now with Arrow.
1: You caught me staring off the cliff again and looking down on everyone.

It's the morning show on Indie 102.3 with music by Dijon. Yamaha is the name of the song from his second album, Baby. And if you're not familiar with Dijon's work, if he's new to you, perhaps you've heard his work elsewhere. He has collaborated a lot with McGee, and he's also worked with Charlie XCX and Bon Iver and Matt Champion and Justin Bieber. In fact, he got a couple nominations from the Grammys for his work on Justin Bieber's album Swag. So there you go. Some Bootsy Collins, baby. Before that, that was bad. Stretching out and the head and the heart at the top with Arrow. It is Dana Myers, and we are just about 2.5 days away from seeing you, hopefully, at our local 303 meetup. Once a month, we get together with you at one of your favorite local music venues and celebrate music, celebrate Colorado music. You're going to get a live performance by one of our featured Colorado bands of the month, Pink Ranger, great artist. We're all going to hang out. We're going to have outside days passes to give away for that massive festival happening at the end of the month on the Auraria campus. We now have a drink called the Dana that benefits Indie 102.3. 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Just show on up. It'll happen at Bar 404, which is at 4th and Broadway in Denver. And yeah, they do have food, so you can come for dinner and then enjoy the show. 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I touched on this a bit yesterday, but that little city of Longmont, Colorado, sitting right between Denver and Boulder and Fort Collins, not so little anymore. It's been blossoming over the years behind your back, and one of the things that's been taking off there unexpectedly is a DIY punk movement. And they've been putting on more and more shows up there, attracting more and more people. And their biggest effort yet is happening tomorrow night. If you're into feminist punk, this is going to be your night, because there are 7 female members among the 3 bands that are playing. There's a Longmont band called Monkey Paw, then Denver's Diva Cup playing one of their final shows. And then the headliner is Cheap Perfume. And here's their most popular one. It's Okay to Punch Nazis.

0: The morning show on Indie 102.3 with new music by Licky Lee. Name of the song is Lucky Again off her new album that just came out a week ago called The After Party. Before that, Smashing Pumpkins with Zero, and related to Zero and the Smashing Pumpkins, they're doing some sort of mysterious live streaming event on Sunday night at 6 o'clock our time on the Smashing Pumpkins YouTube channel. It's just being labeled as In Memoriam Zero 1995 to 2026. It says, Here Lies Emptiness, a private requiem with the Smashing Pumpkins. Have no idea what it's about. I mean, they've got some other plans on their tour schedule, so I don't think they're...
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0: Memoriam Zero, 1995 to 2026. It says, Here Lies Emptiness, a private requiem with the Smashing Pumpkins. Have no idea what it's about. I mean, they've got some other plans on their tour schedule, so I don't think they're calling it quits, but we'll see what happens. And then at the top of the set, Cheap

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The Morning Show on Indy 102.3. Sturgill Simpson as Johnny Blue Skies in the Dark Clouds with Situation. No Doubt before that. And at the top of the set, a new one from Mountjoy with Gigi Perez. Name of the song is In the Middle. And shout outs to everyone saying hi on Instagram. Lots of Instagram DMs this morning. So Scott, hello. Hello, Chase. Veda, great to have you out there. Jacob, I know you're always out there. Love having you on board. Lance, I'm so glad you enjoyed all the saxophone stuff I've been giving you. Robin, hello. Mike, Missy, and Tracy, you all being on the other end of all the joy I'm trying to put out is important. It is important, all of your listening, when you help us volunteer at events, when you give us your feedback, when you tell your friends about us, all of this matters. 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You have also grown to love Alicia Sweeney. She's up next with the midday show and the lunch break at noon. I will be back with you again tomorrow, twice tomorrow. I'll be on from 10 a.m. to 2, just helping out a little bit early in the day, and then I will be on at 6 o'clock hosting the Punk Yard as usual, and then I'll return Monday morning at 6. Thank you for being who you are. You matter a lot, more than people tell you. I am proud of who you've become, and I hope you are just as proud of yourself. I promise we will all be okay. You will be an important part of all of us being okay, and we will all be there right behind you. I leave you with Jimi Hendrix on this Friday morning on Indy 102.3. Take care of yourself, my friend.

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Rolling Blackouts, Coastal Fever from Down Under. Their song Sunburned in London. I've never been sunburned in London. How about you? It's Alicia taking over. And well, good morning. Happy New Music Friday. Happy Friday in general. Speaking of New Music Friday, we are going to go over some of those new releases, including the new Kevin Morby record. I was at that album release party last night at the Ogden. It was a blast. Denver weather currently 70s just outside the studio, sunny, high in the 80s today. Same goes with tomorrow as we look ahead. Up this hour, we're going to hear from Pink Ranger, who is going to be playing at our local 303 meetup on Monday night. Plus music from PJ Harvey. I think the first single I ever heard from her on MTV. Like watching it late at night when I was a kid, and plenty more. If there's a song you want to hear today to soundtrack your Friday, let me know. Email me indie@indie1023.org or call 844-INDIE1023. I'm also DJ Alicia over on Instagram. Back to it with a new one from Arlo Parks from her latest, It's Two-Sided.

0: goose, not geese. It's good to be on Indy 102.3. We're pretty split on the Indy 102.3 team as far as who prefers goose or geese's music better. I mean, I think we can all live in a world where we can love both, but I do love one more than the other. And so do a handful on our team. We've had this discussion before. This is new music from Colorado Public Radio. I just got a throwback request for a certain song from the 90s that we all are probably going to be singing along with if you listen to the radio, watched MTV back then, or, you know, have someone in your family that that dips back to the 90s. That song is up next, plus a sneak peek of the upcoming Bleachers record.
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0: Love the voice of Maddie Kwan, the frontwoman of this band Pink Ranger, and they're going to be performing at our local 303 meetup on Monday night. Yes, just a few evenings away. Pink Ranger will be at our meetup as our featured performer. And our local 303 meetup, if you are new to listening in, this is our event we host every month. It is no ticket, no cover. It is open to the public, and we would love to see you there to celebrate Colorado music together. We have that performance. We are also giving away Outside Days festival passes. You can vote on some new songs in our Colorado music meeting and hang out with the indie hosts. 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You can get details at indie1023.org. I hope to see you there.
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His Golden Messenger within the middle of it. It's Indy 102.3. In the middle of that set, we heard PJ Harvey with Down by the Water from To Bring You My Love. That one is just such a banger to me throughout the last however many years since I discovered that when I was a kid. Beach House is up next. We're going to hear from Phoenix, that new Steven Sanchez record. And speaking of new music, we are going to go through some new releases just after 11 o'clock and celebrate some new albums out officially today.

Greenwood Village, Denver at 102.3, KEPC Colorado Springs at 89.7, KBQI Vail at 88.5, KNDH Carbondale at 96.7. We are Indy 102.3.

Just a perfect day. Drink sangria in the park, and then later.

Angèle with Justice on Indie 102.3. Lumineers and Lou in there. Lou Reed, one of my faves. Perfect day from him to start off the 11 o'clock hour. And it's a perfect day to discover new music. It is New Music Friday. Some cool records that are out officially today. Let's go through some. A Colorado artist, Joby Riccio, has her record out on Yep Rock called Face the Feeling. We also have a new album from Tank and the Bangas. Kevin Morby's Little Wide Open, officially out today. I was at his album release last night. It was so special. He kept asking the crowd because he knew, like, okay, it's getting close to my album release time, like 10 p.m. Eastern or 10 p.m. Denver time, which is midnight Eastern time when his record was coming out. So we did an official countdown for the album, and you can see that I actually captured it. It's on my Instagram right now, DJ Alisha, DJ Alisha over on Instagram if you want to check that out. It's really sweet to count down that record with him. Also, new music out today from Genesis Owusu, Spencer Krug from Wolf Parade, Shaky Graves, which, you know, he was like a child actor before he became a full-time musician. He's kind of a real ding-dong in the television program Friday Night Lights. The first time I interviewed him, which I believe is archived on our website, I really gave him heck for that. He's like, I know. He knew his character was sus. And lastly, out today, Rostam, formerly of Vampire Weekend. He left the band years ago, and he has put out another solo record. And it's officially out today. It's called American Stories. This one's Like a Spark on this New Music Friday.

0: Christy Dacus is with Planting Tomatoes. It's Indy 102.3 from Colorado Public Radio. Jesus Christ, Taxi Driver. That's Colorado music for you from their brand new album, Taxi the Rich. We had them in the local 303 last month. And then on this New Music Friday, Rostam with Like a Spark from the new album, American Stories. Also, another new album out today that I'm going to celebrate tonight on more from the local 303, our all Colorado music show. Well, it's our sports camp. They've got a new record out. Congrats, guys. Hey, the band Dead is up next. And a reminder to you, keep listening. Coming up at noon, I am choosing a DJ for my Friday feature, The Lunch Break. That's where I take a three-song break, let you be the DJ. 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

0: That is a trickster of a song. I say this ever so once in a while because when I play this, it just takes me to like if we were to get in a time machine, go back to the 80s, go to a roller skating rink together. Rockabye Baby, Gene Dawson on Indie 102.3. Got requested Tracy Chapman coming up next. Also, it is New Music Friday. I've got new music from Genesis Owusu's latest drop that is officially out today.
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Genesis Owusu's Stampede on Indy 102.3, the new record, Red Star Woo, and the Worldwide Scourge is out today. I'm going to say that like Red Star Woo and the World's... I'm already stumbling over it. I was going to see if I could say it three times like this She Sells Seashells down by the seashore. It is Alicia. One of these days, I got to get back to the seashore. Man, that sounds really lovely. Marfa is coming up in this next set before we hit the noon hour, and today's lunch break mixtape DJ will be revealed right at 12 o'clock. But we're going to be hearing from Marfa right after this one from Alabama Shakes. Alabama Shakes has two nights at Red Rocks coming up in just over a week. Also, Marfa, it was just announced yesterday, they will be performing at the Underground Music Showcase this summer. We just did the lineup drop yesterday. You can check that out on our website at indy1023.org.

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2: All right, good afternoon. It is time for a lunch break. I'm going to sit back, play you three songs as suggested by our listener, Jerry in Denver. Wrote in saying, Alicia, I am still riding high from a certain show. Can you play a song from that show and a couple others? I'm being vague about it now because then I would reveal the mixtape theme. So let's listen to these three tracks, see if you can figure out what it is. And then I will reveal it after these three. Thanks, Jerry, for writing in. By the way, what the heck is the Lunch Break Mixtape? Well, it's where you get to either choose a theme and three songs or just submit a theme. And you can learn more at indy1023.org. Scroll down on that homepage. Let's get to the theme.

lunch break mixtape as suggested by Jerry. It's Indie 1023. Did you pick up on the lunch break theme? Well, what it was is album anniversary tours. So we started it off with Devotchka, Here in the Winter Is, Weird Granddaddy with Hewlett's Daughter, Bright Eyes, First Day of My Life. Jerry in Denver wrote in saying, Alicia, I am still riding high from the Bright Eyes show at Red Rocks earlier this week. What other anniversary shows should be on my radar? So here's the thing. Bright Eyes, the band, they had the 21st anniversary party. They had a birthday party celebrating their two records, Wide Awake and Digital Urn, at Red Rocks on Tuesday night. These two iconic albums that came out in 2005. So that was the 21st anniversary party. We heard Granddaddy before that with Hewlett's Daughter from the Software Slump that is going to be turning 26 in a couple weeks. And the band is out on tour with that, and they're playing tomorrow night at the Gothic Theater. Also, Colorado's own Devotchka celebrating the 20th anniversary of their soundtrack to Little Miss Sunshine. And on July 13th at Red Rocks, you can go to the Film on the Rocks at Red Rocks, see Devotchka perform, and also watch Little Miss Sunshine. Just so cool there. Hey, let's get back to the music with Snail Mail. They were just in town this week. Thank you, Jerry, for suggesting that curious theme for today's lunch break. Three great back-to-back songs. If you want to get in on the lunch break, you can get over to indie1023.org. Scroll down to the bottom. Click on lunch break.

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1: Kerala Dust with White Noise on Indy 102.3. Right before that, we went back with Black Rebel Motorcycle Club, their song Stop. Snail Mail in there with Dead End. While I was playing that Black Rebel Motorcycle Club, I was thinking about a old Colorado band called The Czars. And in the early 2000s, Jeff, the drummer from The Czars, he introduced me to that group. They're from San Francisco. He's like, oh my gosh, there's this new band you need to know. And it was Black Rebel Motorcycle Club. So I always associate that with Jeff from The Czars. And then as I'm talking, last night I was at the Kevin Morby concert. Keep following with me. Gonna just name drop some other Czars related things. So at the Kevin Morby concert last night, and I got to hang out with Andy Monley from the Czars. It was quite the night. Thank you for making Indy 102.3 part of your day. I also saw a lot of Night Sweats. Nathaniel Ratliff and the Night Sweats band members at the concert last night. We got Last Dinner Party. They're going to be in Colorado at the beginning of June at Mission Ballroom. They're coming up next. We're also going to be hearing from Stevie Wonder, who had his birthday this week, and Colorado music from Yuggs in the local 303 here on Indy 102.3.
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0: Discover Colorado Music. That's Yugs and Sunstoney teaming up on Tied Up. And you can celebrate Colorado Music with us at our local 303 meetup on Monday night. Yes, this coming Monday, we're going to celebrate the local 303. We have Pink Ranger going to be performing, and all those details are at indie1023.org. Future Islands in that set, as well as Stevie Wonder and The Last Dinner Party. Stevie Wonder celebrated his birthday earlier this week. May 13th turned 76 years old. And starting at the 13th, as I do this music research for you every day, I look at calendars on birthdays, and the 13th, 14th, 15th, 16th, so many of my musical heroes over the years, some of my most listened to artists were born over these last few days, all turning in their, all in their 70s. So on the 13th, Stevie Wonder. 14th, David Byrne of Talking Heads turning 74. Today is the birthday of Brian Eno, 78 years old. I'm going to play him up next. His debut solo record, just one of my favorite albums of all time. And then tomorrow is the birthday of Jonathan Richman, and he's going to be 75. So I don't know the music, these artists, the caliber of these artists and their impact on me and my indie music world have just been huge over the years. How about for you? You know, you can always chat with me. I'm DJ Alicia over on Instagram. You can also write me. My email address is on our website, indie1023.org. Just find me in the host section. But yeah, a lot of musical heroes born this week for me. And yeah, up next, Brian Eno on his 78th birthday.
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That's a request for Casey Musgraves, Bill Withers, Arctic Monkeys in there, and happy birthday today to Brian Eno turning 78. His birth name, Brian Peter George St. John Le Baptiste de La Salle Eno, born in Suffolk, England on this day. He calls himself a non-musician, and he has released so many albums over the years. I really look up to him. He's collaborated with a lot of my favorite artists, David Bowie, Talking Heads, Devo. Wow. Washed Out for you right now. Also, the colorful rising artist, Jelly Haha, who sold out Lost Lake Lounge earlier this week. We're going to be hearing that breakout single and so much more on this beautiful Friday.

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Jelly Haha. If you got into her show at Lost Lake, the very sold out Lost Lake the other night, good for you. That'll be the last time we see Jelly Haha at a small venue, I think. That song is called Clouds Will Carry Me to Sleep. It is from the record Switcheroo. And I noticed online Jelly Haha stopped by Wax Trax, the Capitol Hill location, and signed some albums. They say we have some signed copies, no holds, in person only. So that was like a 20, almost 24 hours ago. Maybe they will still have copies of that if you want to go pick it up. Thanks for listening to Indie 1023. By the way, it's just after one. My name is Alicia. Here till two. Let's get back to it. Kurt Vile with Chance to Bleed. It's new on Indie 1023.

0: Turnstile alongside Colorado's own Mon Cher with I'm Your Fool. That new Kurt Vile in there as well. Happy New Music Friday, by the way. What new albums are you looking forward to that are officially out today? There's that new Rostam. Also new records out today from Genesis Owusu, Colorado's own Joby Riccio, Wheelchair Sports Camp, another Colorado band with a new record out. Tank and the Bangas, Shaky Graves, Kevin Morby. I was at his release show last night. We counted down the new album release. It was a lot of fun. Hey, we're going to go back to Yeah Yeah Yeah's Show Your Bones record next. Also, music ahead from Psychedelic Porn Crumpets. And if I can, a little New Order before the end of the hour.
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0: Out of Australia, psychedelic porn crumpets with the real contraband. We heard Vampire Weekend, Bouncing Souls, yeah. 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We got J-Som coming up next for you. A song that features Jim Adkins, a.k.a. 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

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We heard The Jam, we heard J-Some playlist. 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Also on our website right now, the Underground Music Showcase, this annual music festival, they dropped its lineup for this summer. And you can see that at indie1023.org. My next artist was in town earlier this week at Mission Ballroom, Jose Gonzalez. This is new from him. It's called A Perfect Storm. I'm going to follow it up with New Order. It's getting close to 2 o'clock. I don't know if I'm going to come back on and say goodbye. I'm doing it right now. I'll be back tonight at 9 p.m. for a full hour of Colorado music on more from the Local 303. My name's Alicia. Thank you for listening. Keep it here to Indie 1023.

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Brand new track from Modest Mouse for you on this beautiful Friday afternoon here in Denver. My name is Jason Thomas, your host until 6 o'clock this evening. Just want to say thank you. Always want to say thank you for spending time with us. Picking Dragon's Pockets, brand new song from Isaac and the gang, Modest Mouse. Yeah, beautiful afternoon here in Denver, right around 80. Last I checked, lots of sunshine. So, hope you're having a nice one, out there. If you're in the mood for a party song, we have what has to be one of the greatest party songs of all time coming up in about 3.5 minutes, right after Lola Young. Here is One Thing here on Indie 102.3.

0: New track from Mumford & Sons. Don't forget, they're going to be in Boulder on June 6th playing at Folsom Field. New song from the band is called Here, and Chris Stapleton featured on that one. You were also promised a party song in the set. Party Hard from Andrew WK is what we played from his 2001 album, I Get Wet. That album cover, legendary stuff. Andrew's on the cover with a bunch of blood that is, has been coming out of his nose. It's, you know, drying up on his face. So did you get in a fight? Were you putting too many drugs up your nose? All of the above. Have you been up all night? I don't know, but that's pretty legendary album artwork. Remember seeing that for the first time, and that one really, really grabs your attention. Okay, we're back to the music here in just a few seconds. Classic from the 1980s on deck here on Indie 1023.
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0: Local music from the band Dry Mouth. We'll call them a Boulder slash Denver band. They have band members in both towns. It says here they're going to be playing the Blucifer Festival coming up this summer here in Denver. Monday night, right there from a featured local band here in May, Dry Mouth. And on Fridays, when we play local music, we like to remind you that you can check out an hour of nothing but Colorado music later on tonight with Alicia Sweeney on the show. More from the local 303. That's coming up at 9 o'clock. Coming up next, a band, how can we describe their music? Like, festival headliner electro jams is kind of what this band cranks out. The last few times through Denver, they played a night or two at Fiddler's Green, and a couple years ago they played at Folsom Field in Boulder. So yeah, they're a big draw. They're coming up next here on Indie 102.3.
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a new song from Beba Doobie. And before that track came out, she posted a photo of herself with Maria Sardoya of the Marias. And you're thinking, well, what are these two up to? Oh, well, collaboration. We just heard them together on a new song, All I Did Was Dream of You. Brand new track from Beba Doobie. We heard Jeff Buckley before that from his one and only record, Grace. We heard Last Goodbye, and Odessa began the set with Higher Ground, a song that features Naomi Wilde. Here's music from Young Fathers here on listener-supported Indie 102.3. 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

check given to a gang of gets sold to a pack of losers down to Napalusha. I heard you got guns, well I got fun, I got something sweet, what you call sins.

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That's a track from Magi Merlin. What can we tell you about that song? That song came in. We liked it a lot. Played it on here first a few times, weekly new music show. Now we're getting in the mix a little bit more often. Magi Merlin. Debut album is going to be out in July. Artist that grew up in Montreal. And Spice Kick. It's a brand new song that we just played for you. Also heard music from Wilson Pickett and Florence and the Machine. And a brand new one from Death Cab for you right now. Here is Riptides.

0: Music from Dominic Fike. We heard Baby Doll, and Colorado music from Colfax Speed Queen. Before that, we heard Way Down Below. A couple of things with the local music. We can mention more from the local 303 at 9 o'clock tonight with Alicia Sweeney. It's an hour of nothing but Colorado music. Lots of songs will debut on that show. She'll mix in some favorites. Good listen always. More from the local 303 later on tonight. And Monday night, our local 303 meetup is happening at Bar 404, 6:30 to 9 o'clock. 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A bunch of our hosts are there too. 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We'll have a live performance from Pink Ranger, band that we're featuring this month. 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We'll play you some local music. 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We'll pass the mic around. You can talk about the songs we've been playing, how you feel about them. It's a lot of fun. 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

0: A new song from Jungle. They have two shows at Red Rocks coming up in September, and back-to-back nights at Red Rocks, you're kind of a big deal when you can pull that off. You're getting into, you know, Gregory Allen, Isakoff territory, Goose. They have back-to-back nights at Red Rocks later on this year. Of course, if you can do three nights at Red Rocks every single year, you're up there with, you know, the Avett Brothers and Widespread Panic, all those names. Pretty big followings here in Colorado, so cool to see that for the band Jungle. Carry On is a brand new song that we just played. Also music in the set from Grizzly Bear, Slater Kenny, and Fleet Foxes. And we will be right back in just a few seconds. From Colorado Public Radio, we are Indy 1023.
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0: Really interesting new song from Lana Del Rey. It's called White Feather Hawktail Deer Hunter, and we're still waiting on that new album from her. We've been talking about this for a couple of years now. Still no release date, no details nailed down yet. Iggy Pop before that with Nightclubbing. He played at Coachella last month.
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0: Lana Del Rey, it's called White Feather Hawktail Deer Hunter, and we're still waiting on that new album from her. We've been talking about this for a couple of years now. Still no release date, no details nailed down yet. Iggy Pop before that with Nightclubbing. He played at Coachella last month. I watched a live stream of his set. He's still doing his thing.

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That's a brand new track from the band Quicksand. If you remember, they put out a couple of records back in the 1990s. Their frontman, Walter Schreifels, has played in a bunch of other bands, Gorilla Biscuits, Rival Schools, a couple of them. And I'm hearing that new song and I'm thinking, you know, younger fans of a band like Turnstile might really like those old albums from Quicksand and those new albums from Quicksand. Regenerate is the new song that we just heard. Run DMC and Gorillaz right before that. And this is the band Snowcaps, Katie and Allison Crutchfield, part of this project, along with MJ Lenderman. Here is Coast from Snowcaps. New music here on Indie 1023.

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0: Latest work from Muna, actually a part of a record that's going to be out a week from today. The record's called Dancing on the Wall. The song that we heard is called Dancing on the Wall. And King Gizzard and the Lizard Wizard right before that with Gamma Knife. Don't forget, they have that festival coming up in Colorado again this summer, the Field of Vision Festival, August 14th through the 16th. It says here, camping and rock and roll, acid yoga, Engine de Poitrine, blood incantation, some Colorado metal for you, Folk Bitch Trio, Jello Biafra. It's a fun looking lineup, and King Gizzard playing every night at Field of Vision coming up this summer. Live music in the next few days we'll tell you about in this very short break. Then we'll get right back to the music here on Indie 1023.
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0: local music from Bonnie Payne. Says here, Bonnie lives in the mountains of Boulder County. Lovely. Ashes is a new song. And Bonnie Payne playing tomorrow night in Boulder at the Fox Theater, an album release show. And yes, we love to play local music for you. We also like to talk up events and shows that the local artists have coming up. 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So check her out tomorrow night at the Fox Theater in Boulder. And that's an artist we're featuring throughout the month of May here on Listener Supported Indie 1023. 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

New song from the band Lambrini Girls. That band, a punk yard favorite, I can tell you. Don't forget the punk yard tomorrow night, 6 o'clock, an hour of punk rock with Dana Myers. Cult of Celebrity right there from Lambrini Girls. We have the Friday film feature right around the corner. We do this Fridays around 5:10, play you music from memorable movie scenes and soundtracks. We're going to the mid-1990s today. All-time classic film and a cover song that is used in this film. 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Here's a brand new song from Michigander. This is called Freaking Out here on Indie 102.3.

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a system designed for oppression to thrive, it's no wonder. 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

A track from Colorado band Dead Pioneers, No Kings, name of the song. Yeah, since 1776, No Kings, right? It's time for the Friday film feature. 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We're going to the movie Heat, 1995 today. I saw this movie in the theater when it came out, December of 1995. Blew my mind. And I've seen it 675 times since then. This song is used in the film when Al Pacino's character is in a helicopter chasing down De Niro's character so they can meet up for a cup of coffee and have an amazing one-on-one scene. The song that plays during the helicopter chase is Moby covering Joy Division. New Dawn Fades from the Heat movie soundtrack. Today's Friday film feature here on Indie 102.3.

0: track from Scottish band Churches. We heard Leave a Trace, Colorado band Kiltro before that with The Hustle, and Moby in the set. Moby covering Joy Division, New Dawn Fades. He released that cover in 1994, and it's included on the Heat movie soundtrack. We talked about that movie a little bit and played that song for today's Friday film feature. Yeah, good stuff there from Moby. We're taking a short break, and we'll be right back. We are Indie 1023.
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0: You call me.
1: Yeah, familiar voice there. Joe Newman from the band Alt-J. He's got a new solo project called J. Jerome 87. And just played you a new song called Track and Field. Thundercat right before that. Yacht rock influence in his music. Yeah, it's there. He's so influenced by that stuff. He got Michael McDonald and Kenny Loggins to appear on that song back in 2017. Sounds pretty good. Show You the Way from Thundercat here on Listener Supported Indie 1023. We're taking a short break and we'll be right back.
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Sam Fender with Olivia Dean featured on the song Rein Me In, and a late 80s favorite from Bob Mould. Right before that, we heard See a Little Light. I'm Jason Thomas. I'll talk to you again on Sunday afternoon. Have a wonderful weekend. I'll talk to you during the weekend, but yeah, have a wonderful weekend. Jesse Witten's on the radio next, and this is a track that we've been hearing from a lot of people that are into this track. This is from a band out of Bristol, England. They're called Get Down Services. Here is The Radiator. See ya.

Indy 1023. From Colorado Public Radio, KVOQ Greenwood Village, Denver at 102.3, KEPC Colorado Springs at 89.7, KVQI Vail at 88.5, KNDH Carbondale at 96.7, we are Indy 1023.